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Bruce Springsteen, Hungry Heart from the River, as we're rolling nonstop. Stacy Q, Two of Hearts, Dude Looks Like a Lady. Errol Smith in Chicago, Hard to Say I'm Sorry.

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14: For Waverly, Centerville, Lexington, Elkton, and all of JZM land, areas of scattered showers and a few thunderstorms possible overnight. Our low will be in the low 70s. Widespread rain expected during the day on Monday with a high 82. Monday night, a 30% chance of rain. Our low falls to 65, and Tuesday, sunny with a high back to 82. I'm staff meteorologist Ann Holliday on Classic Hits 105.1 WJZM.
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0: 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Well, not really. I was just trying to make a point.
1: You

0: Bobby Brown, My Prerogative, and Rick Burton on your Father's Day. It is June the 18th. It is also National Peaches and Cream Day, World Music Day, and Go Skateboarding Day. 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Hungry Eyes, Eric Carmen, Scandal the Warrior coming up.
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13: For Waverly, Centerville, Lexington, Elkton, and all of JZM land, areas of scattered showers and a few thunderstorms possible overnight. Tello will be in the low 70s. Widespread rain expected during the day on Monday with a high 82. Monday night, a 30% chance of rain. Our low falls to 65. And Tuesday, sunny with a high back to 82. I'm staff meteorologist Ann Holliday on Classic Hits, 105.1 WJZM.
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0: Michael Jackson, The Way You Make Me Feel, and Rick Burton. Okay, out of our strange and unusual file, Scottish soccer fans are being credited for a boom in Boston beer sales that caused some bars in the city to run dry. Sam Adams' Boston Tap Room said the influx of Scottish fans into the town attending the FIFA World Cup games caused it to sell four times as much Samuel Adams Boston Lager from Thursday to Sunday as a bar would normally serve on a four-day weekend there. They had to send out for reinforcements there. They ran out of beer. How about that? Manfred Mann's Earth Band, Blinded by the Light. Everybody Wants to Rule the World. Tears for Fears and Cardigans Love Food.
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11: For Waverly, Centerville, Lexington, Elkton, and all of JZM land, areas of scattered showers and a few thunderstorms possible overnight. Tello will be in the low 70s. Widespread rain expected during the day on Monday with a high 82. Monday night, a 30% chance of rain. Our low falls to 65. And Tuesday, sunny with a high back to 82. I'm Staff Meteorologist Ann Holliday on Classic Hits 105.1 WJZM.
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0: Tears for Fears, Everybody Wants to Rule the World. Toto, Rosanna, they're out on tour right now. 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And Belinda Carlisle, Heaven is a Place on Earth.
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12: For Waverly, Centerville, Lexington, Elkton, and all of JZM land, areas of scattered showers and a few thunderstorms possible overnight. Tello will be in the low 70s. Widespread rain expected during the day on Monday with a high 82. Monday night, a 30% chance of rain. Our low falls to 65, and Tuesday, sunny with a high back to 82. I'm staff meteorologist Ann Holliday on Classic Hits, 105.1 WJZM.
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0: Tom Cochran, Life is a Highway, and Rick Burton on your Sunday, June the 21st. Who's lighting up candles today? Ray Davies from the Kinks is 84. Joey Kramer from Aerosmith, 76. Nils Lofgren from E Street Band, 75. Pat Sansone from Wilco, 57. Mike Hensinger from Incubus, 50 years old. And Brandon Flowers from the Killers, 45, spins around the sun. Eagles on the way, Hotel California, Cell Control, Laura Branigan, and Madonna, Holiday.
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10: For Waverly, Centerville, Lexington, Elkton, and all of JZM land, areas of scattered showers and a few thunderstorms possible overnight. Tello will be in the low 70s. Widespread rain expected during the day on Monday with a high 82. Monday night, a 30% chance of rain. Our low falls to 65. And Tuesday, sunny with a high back to 82. I'm staff meteorologist Ann Holiday on Classic Hits, 105.1 WJZM.
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2: 1846, Adolphe Sax, 32, patents the saxophone in Paris, France. The musician and music instrument designer created a full range of saxophones over the ensuing years, but filed for bankruptcy in 1852, 73, and 77 due to withering challenges and lawsuits from rival instrument makers. Sax died broke in 1894. 1981, in a closed Manhattan court, Mark David Chapman, 25, pleads guilty to first-degree murder in the death of John Lennon and is sentenced 20 years to life in a Buffalo prison. Last August, Chapman, 70, was denied parole a 14th time and is eligible again in February.
5: She used to love me.
2: 1998, unconventional outlaw country singer David Allan Coe, 58, marries Rebecca Smith at Radnor Baptist Church in Nashville. It was Coe's fifth of six marriages. Predictably, this marriage ends after only 9 months.
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0: Ace of Base, Don't Turn Around, and Rick Burton, thanks for hanging out on a Sunday night. Time for the educational portion of the show. Just to make us a little bit smarter in less than 30 seconds, it's Did You Know? Did you know the typical wave height from a Pacific tsunami is between 6 and 9 meters? Did you know that Diet Coke was introduced in 1982? And did you know that wearing headphones for just an hour will increase the bacteria in your ears by 700 times? That's kind of scary there. Big Shot, Billy Joel, Whitney Houston, How Will I Know, up next.
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16: For Waverly, Centerville, Lexington, Elkton, and all of JZM land, areas of scattered showers and a few thunderstorms possible overnight. Tello will be in the low 70s. Widespread rain expected during the day on Monday with a high 82. Monday night, a 30% chance of rain. Our low falls to 65. And Tuesday, sunny with a high back to 82. I'm staff meteorologist Ann Holliday on Classic Hits 105.1 WJZM.
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0: MC Hammer, Can't Touch This, and Rick Burton on this day in music history, June the 21st of 2000. 39-year-old Karen McNeil, who claimed she was the wife of Axl Rose and that she had communicated with him telepathically, was jailed for 1 year for stalking the singer there. Can't have that. 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
15: For Waverly, Centerville, Lexington, Elkton, and all of JZM land, areas of scattered showers and a few thunderstorms possible overnight. Tello will be in the low 70s. Widespread rain expected during the day on Monday with a high 82. Monday night, a 30% chance of rain. Our low falls to 65. And Tuesday, sunny with a high back to 82. I'm staff meteorologist Ann Holliday on Classic Hits 105.1 WJZM.
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Playing one great song after another. And another. And another.

0: Hard Never, Mr. Carrier, and Blondie, Heart of Glass, and so much more.
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0: Blind the Heart of Glass, and that's going to do it for me, Rick Burton. Have yourself a great night, Cheryl Smith. I don't want to miss a thing, and Bee Gees, Night Fever, and more of your favorites on the way.
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11: For Waverly, Centerville, Lexington, Elkton, and all of JZM land, areas of scattered showers and a few thunderstorms possible overnight. Tarlo will be in the low 70s. Widespread rain expected during the day on Monday with a high 82. Monday night, a 30% chance of rain. Our low falls to 65, and Tuesday, sunny with a high back to 82. I'm staff meteorologist Ann Holliday on Classic Hits 105.1 WJZM.
12: Goodbye, gray skies. 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

0: 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That fifth guy,
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0: 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Got more great tunes coming up for you. Got the Bengals, Bono and U2, and Cheap Trick right around the corner.
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11: For Waverly, Centerville, Lexington, Elkton, and all of JZM land, areas of scattered showers and a few thunderstorms possible overnight. Tello will be in the low 70s. Widespread rain expected during the day on Monday with a high 82. Monday night, a 30% chance of rain. Our low falls to 65. And Tuesday, sunny with a high back to 82. I'm staff meteorologist Ann Holliday on Classic Hits 105.1 WJZM.
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0: 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And right now, well, we just don't feel like it.
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13: For Waverly, Centerville, Lexington, Elkton, and all of JZM land, areas of scattered showers and a few thunderstorms possible overnight. Tello will be in the low 70s. Widespread rain expected during the day on Monday with a high 82. Monday night, a 30% chance of rain. Our low falls to 65. And Tuesday, sunny with a high back to 82. I'm staff meteorologist Ann Holliday on Classic Hits, 105.1 WJZM.
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0: For Waverly, Centerville, Lexington, Elkton, and all of JZM land, areas of scattered showers and a few thunderstorms possible overnight. Tello will be in the low 70s. Widespread rain expected during the day on Monday with a high 82. Monday night, a 30% chance of rain. Our low falls to 65, and Tuesday, sunny with a high back to 82. I'm staff meteorologist Ann Holliday on Classic Hits 105.1 WJZM.
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0: former lead singer of the iconic 70s band Chicago, of course. One of his first big solo hits, Peter Cetera and the Glory of Love. I'm Mike Scott, hanging out with you in the nighttime. Thank you for being here. Got Mr. Billy Joel right around the corner.
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0: I want a new drug. Huey in the News, taking it old school back to the 80s. Great classic hits on the way. We'll take it back a notch to the late 70s. Daryl Hall and John Oates leading the way. Got Soul Asylum in there, and we'll head to the Love Shack from 89 with Fred Schneider and the B-52s as well.
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7: 1846, Adolphe Sax, 32, patents the saxophone in Paris, France. The musician and music instrument designer created a full range of saxophones over the ensuing years, but filed for bankruptcy in 1852, 73, and 77 due to withering challenges and lawsuits from rival instrument makers. Sax died broke in 1894. 1981, in a closed Manhattan court, Mark David Chapman, 25, pleads guilty to first-degree murder in the death of John Lennon and is sentenced 20 years to life in a Buffalo prison. Last August, Chapman, 70, was denied parole a 14th time and is eligible again in February.
8: She used to love me.
7: 1998, unconventional outlaw country singer David Allan Coe, 58, marries Rebecca Smith at Radnor Baptist Church in Nashville. It was Coe's fifth of six marriages. Predictably, this marriage ends after only 9 months.
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16: For Waverly, Centerville, Lexington, Elkton, and all of JZM land, areas of scattered showers and a few thunderstorms possible overnight. Low will be in the low 70s. Widespread rain expected during the day on Monday with a high 82. Monday night, a 30% chance of rain. Our low falls to 65, and Tuesday, sunny with a high back to 82. I'm staff meteorologist Ann Holliday on Classic Hits 105.1 WJZM.
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0: 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You can do what he did. 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Trying to get your song played as well. Journey and the Go-Go's coming up.
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6: For Waverly, Centerville, Lexington, Elkton, and all of JZM land, areas of scattered showers and a few thunderstorms possible overnight. Tello will be in the low 70s. Widespread rain expected during the day on Monday with a high 82. Monday night, a 30% chance of rain. Our low falls to 65. And Tuesday, sunny with a high back to 82. I'm staff meteorologist Ann Holliday on Classic Hits 105.1 WJZM.
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12: For Waverly, Centerville, Lexington, Elkton, and all of JZM land, areas of scattered showers and a few thunderstorms possible overnight. Tello will be in the low 70s. Widespread rain expected during the day on Monday with a high 82. Monday night, a 30% chance of rain. Our low falls to 65. And Tuesday, sunny with a high back to 82. I'm staff meteorologist Ann Holliday on Classic Hits 105.1 WJZM.
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0: Big song from Sir Elton John. I'm Still Standing. Going to play that for Brian, who's got us on at work tonight. Brian, thanks for having us on. Appreciate you checking on in here in the studio. You can do the same thing. Let me know, get a song played for you. Got some Def Leppard coming up, and the Proclaimers, too.
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14: For Waverly, Centerville, Lexington, Elkton, and all of JZM land, areas of scattered showers and a few thunderstorms possible overnight. Our low will be in the low 70s. Widespread rain expected during the day on Monday with a high 82. Monday night, a 30% chance of rain. Our low falls to 65. And Tuesday, sunny with a high back to 82. I'm staff meteorologist Ann Holliday on Classic Hits, 105.1 WJZM.
15: We're in a sunshine state of mind.
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Rolling through more of Waverly's classic hits. Thanks for coming along for the ride, Dixon and Clarksville. 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

0: just a little respect. Alex, thank you for being there, my man. He's working tonight, checking in for Erasure. UB40. Eagles, Pretenders, yeah, they're on the way too.
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12: For Waverly, Centerville, Lexington, Elkton, and all of JZM land, areas of scattered showers and a few thunderstorms possible overnight. Our low will be in the low 70s. Widespread rain expected during the day on Monday with a high 82. Monday night, a 30% chance of rain. Our low falls to 65, and Tuesday, sunny with a high back to 82. I'm staff meteorologist Ann Holliday on Classic Hits 105.1 WJZM.
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0: 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It's Mike Scott playing all your favorite classic hits. Something you want to hear, you can hit me up on socials. 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
9: For Waverly, Centerville, Lexington, Elkton, and all of JZM land, areas of scattered showers and a few thunderstorms possible overnight. Tarlow will be in the low 70s. Widespread rain expected during the day on Monday with a high 82. Monday night, a 30% chance of rain. Our low falls to 65. And Tuesday, sunny with a high back to 82. I'm staff meteorologist Ann Holliday on Classic Hits 105.1 WJZM.
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0: Studio, one of his first big solo hits. Of course, you remember Mr. Phil Collins, part of the great Genesis, and more music coming up from Queen and David Bowie, a great one, Under Pressure, and Janet Jackson, too.
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Classic Hits, 105.1 WJZM. How are you? It's Mike Scott. Thanks for hanging out with me this morning. It's the music you know, the station you love.

0: Going to play that for Madison tonight. Checking in here in the studio. Great one from Janet Jackson. Boy, I'm on the way. We'll hear from Green Day for Scott's when I come around and the Ozark Mountain Daredevils. Ozark Mountain Daredevils. Remember Jackie Blue? We'll hear that too.
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9: For Waverly, Centerville, Lexington, Elkton, and all of JZM land, areas of scattered showers and a few thunderstorms possible overnight. Low will be in the low 70s. Widespread rain expected during the day on Monday with a high 82. Monday night, a 30% chance of rain. Our low falls to 65. And Tuesday, sunny with a high back to 82. I'm staff meteorologist Ann Holliday on Classic Hits 105.1 WJZM.

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0: Taking it back to the 80s, it was a one-hit wonder, and there were many back then, but a great song there from Men Without Hats doing the safety dance. Dan's got us out at work tonight. Dan couldn't tell me where he was working, but buddy, I appreciate you being there and hanging out with us in the nighttime. Mike Scott with you. More music on the way. Got Tom Petty on the way, and a great one from the Eurythmics on the way next.
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4: For Waverly, Centerville, Lexington, Elkton, and all of JZM land, areas of scattered showers and a few thunderstorms possible overnight. Tello will be in the low 70s. Widespread rain expected during the day on Monday with a high 82. Monday night, a 30% chance of rain. Our low falls to 65. And Tuesday, sunny with a high back to 82. I'm staff meteorologist Ann Holliday on Classic Hits 105.1 WJZM.
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0: One of several great tunes from that gentleman. Late 80s, Steve Winwood singing about Valerie. It's Mike Scott. Coffee's going. You know me all too well. I got to have a big old cup of coffee in the nighttime. And a lot of great classic hits yet to go. Got Paula Abdul coming up. Stacy checking in for that. And Michael Stipe and REM next.
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Thanks for letting me keep you company this early morning. How are you? It's Mike Scott. Stick with me. We'll get through this morning together on Classic Hits 105.1 WJZM.

0: It's the end of the world as we know it. Michael Stipe and REM. Thank you so much for being here. You know, you can take us anywhere you are, gang. 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Could be your Echo Dot or what have you. And take all of these great tunes to go, all right? A gentleman who's on the road touring as we speak with the Red Rocker, Sammy Hagar. He's out and about on the road. Rick Springfield leading the way with one of his first big hits, Jesse's Girl on the way. Sir Elton and the Wild Boys, a great one from Duran Duran 2 next.
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15: For Waverly, Centerville, Lexington, Elkton, and all of JZM land, areas of scattered showers and a few thunderstorms possible overnight. Our low will be in the low 70s. Widespread rain expected during the day on Monday with a high 82. Monday night, a 30% chance of rain. Our low falls to 65. And Tuesday, sunny with a high back to 82. I'm staff meteorologist Ann Holliday on Classic Hits 105.1 WJZM.
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All right, believe it or not, we made it to Monday morning. When the alarm went off, I thought it was 1 a.m. and it was 5 a.m., but that's, you go through that too. Yeah, it's Monday morning. We'll get through it together. TC right now, as we get Rick rolled. Yeah, we will. With Rick Astley.

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2: For Waverly, Centerville, Lexington, Elkton, and all of JZM land, areas of scattered showers and a few thunderstorms possible overnight. Tello will be in the low 70s. Widespread rain expected during the day on Monday with a high 82. Monday night, a 30% chance of rain. Our low falls to 65. And Tuesday, sunny with a high back to 82. I'm staff meteorologist Ann Holliday on Classic Hits 105.1 WJZM.
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0: Still unbelievable. The Blues Traveler Band. I saw them open up for the Stones back in 1998, and they blew me away. And they probably still would today. Another band that would be great to hear. Even though, let's see, Christine McVie no longer with us. Fleetwood Mac coming up.
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18: For Waverly, Centerville, Lexington, Elkton, and all of JZM land, areas of scattered showers and a few thunderstorms possible overnight. Tello will be in the low 70s. Widespread rain expected during the day on Monday with a high 82. Monday night, a 30% chance of rain. Our low falls to 65. And Tuesday, sunny with a high back to 82. I'm staff meteorologist Ann Holliday on Classic Hits 105.1 WJZM.
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Steve Perry and O'Sherry. It's TC and a girl who got her start singing at malls. Now what do you expect to happen in the center court of a mall? Is there a center court of your mall? I'm not sure. It is Tiffany doing a Tommy James and the Shondells song right now.

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0: Still creeped out by the Super Bowl commercial, which featured Seal, just his head on a seal. Remember that? Classic Hits 105.1 WJZM, Saturday on Strawberry, is a market that is held the first Sunday of each month through November. So it's coming up soon, 10 a.m. till 2 p.m. Strawberry Alley in downtown Clarksville. It brings together a mix of some small businesses and some crafty sellers, local entrepreneurs. 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
12: For Waverly, Dixon, McKenzie, Fairview, and all of JZM land, areas of showers and a few thunderstorms through early afternoon today. Our high near 80. We could see additional storm development this afternoon. Otherwise, a slight chance of rain this evening. Cloudy overnight, Tarlow 62. Some fog developing early on Tuesday, then sunny with a high back into the low 80s. I'm staff meteorologist Dan Holliday on Classic Hits 105.1 WJZM.
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0: I don't like Mondays either, but we have summer to look forward to. That happened over the weekend. We had the summer solstice, and we have a summer song coming up from Don Henley next.
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0: 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But it used to be rock and roll, and that was a noble thing. 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
4: For Waverly, Dixon, McKenzie, Fairview, and all of JZM land, areas of showers and a few thunderstorms through early afternoon today. Our high near 80. We could see additional storm development this afternoon. Otherwise, a slight chance of rain this evening. Cloudy overnight, low 62. Some fog developing early on Tuesday, then sunny with a high back into the low 80s. I'm staff meteorologist Dan Holliday on Classic Hits, 105.1 WJZM.
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They used to set up a gig with a local choir when they'd sing that song in town. It is Foreigner and B-52s right now. Good Monday morning to you here.

0: 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That fifth guy,
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4: For Waverly, Dixon, McKenzie, Fairview, and all of JZM land, areas of showers and a few thunderstorms through early afternoon today. Our high near 80. We could see additional storm development this afternoon. Otherwise, a slight chance of rain this evening. Cloudy overnight, low 62. Some fog developing early on Tuesday, then sunny with a high back into the low 80s. I'm staff meteorologist Dan Holliday on Classic Hits, 105.1 WJZM.
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0: Roxette, it's TC. Tom Petty coming up. We lost James Burrows over the weekend. Does that sound familiar? He was a director and producer for many comedies, starting with the Mary Tyler Moore Show back in 74. He went on to Bob Newhart and shows like Taxi, Frasier, Friends, a lot of Friends actors talking about how special he was, Will and Grace, Mike and Molly, many, many more. All the stars have come out, and he was even on camera in the Friends episode where Joey was cast as Al Pacino's butt double. So, yeah, I know, you're looking that one up right now instead of actually working.
1: No fillers.
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13: For Waverly, Dixon, McKenzie, Fairview, and all of JZM land, areas of showers and a few thunderstorms through early afternoon today, are high near 80. We could see additional storm development this afternoon. Otherwise, a slight chance of rain this evening. Cloudy overnight, low 62. Some fog developing early on Tuesday, then sunny with a high back into the low 80s. I'm staff meteorologist Dan Holliday on Classic Hits, 105.1 WJZM.
14: 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Hello, classics. 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

0: Get ready to preheat the oven and dive into a cross-cultural pastry battle that completely redefined American dessert menus. Welcome to the National Day Spotlight for June 22nd.
1: In the mid-19th century, a wave of French immigrants arrived in New England carrying the secrets of a delicate, cream-filled pastry shell known as the éclair. Well, local American bakers absolutely fell in love with the combination of glistening chocolate fondant and rich vanilla custard. They desperately struggled to master the temperamental hollow dough. Boston chefs simply copied the exact flavor profile, but flattened it into a traditional round cake format, inadvertently inventing the legendary Boston cream pie. This friendly bakery battle proved that a great culinary pairing can survive any format change. To celebrate National Chocolate Eclair Day, skip the copycats and enjoy a true masterpiece of French design.
0: While both of those are good, the chocolate eclair, the Boston cream pie, they're both delicious, but I still say the chocolate eclair wins, and it's worth the trip to the bakery.
1: It's because it's finger food.
0: Yeah, that's true.
1: Just saying, the other one, a little more messy.
0: Yes, that it is. We are also celebrating National Onion Ring Day and National HVAC Tech Day. I'm Alice Anderson.
1: And I'm Marlo Anderson with National Day Calendar, reminding you to celebrate every day.
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9: For Waverly, Dixon, McKenzie, Fairview, and all of JZM land, areas of showers and a few thunderstorms through early afternoon today, are high near 80. We could see additional storm development this afternoon. Otherwise, a slight chance of rain this evening. Cloudy overnight, low 62. Some fog developing early on Tuesday, then sunny with a high back into the low 80s. I'm Staff Meteorologist Dan Holliday on Classic Hits 105.1. 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

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Playing one great song after another. 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

0: Remember when they used to have complete meals on airplanes? 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One peanut. 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

Classic Hits 105.1 WJZM, the music you know, the station you love. It's TC in the morning. My name's TC, and thanks for spending your morning with me.

0: Ace of Base. It's TC with Lynyrd Skynyrd-Bain coming up. And what did we learn today? We learned that we're still in the game with World Cup soccer. USA will play Turkey on Thursday. And we're still optimistic, but also going like, well, they made it this far. That's cool. Let's party. James Burrow, acclaimed director, has died at the age of 85 in a lot of shows, including the Friends episode where he was on camera as the director as Joey played Al Pacino's butt double. Yeah. Have yourself a great rest of the day and keep it locked right here.
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16: For Waverly, Dixon, McKenzie, Fairview, and all of JZM land, areas of showers and a few thunderstorms through early afternoon today. Our high near 80. We could see additional storm development this afternoon. Otherwise, a slight chance of rain this evening. cloudy overnight, Tarlow 62. Some fog developing early on Tuesday, then sunny with a high back into the low 80s. I'm staff meteorologist Dan Holliday on Classic Hits, 105.1 WJZM.
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It's Eurythmics. Good morning. It's Tim. I hope you had a great weekend, great Father's Day. We're going to plow through another Monday together as we kick off this hour with Journey.

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0: 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It's Corey Hart. It's Tim. Well, I guess since we're now officially in summer, you can wear sunglasses at night. Hope you had a great weekend. And remember, join us every Sunday morning from 8 to noon. 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
3: For Waverly, Dixon, McKenzie, Fairview, and all of JZM land, areas of showers and a few thunderstorms through early afternoon today. Our high near 80. We could see additional storm development this afternoon. Otherwise, a slight chance of rain this evening. Cloudy overnight, low 62. Some fog developing early on Tuesday, then sunny with a high back into the low 80s. I'm staff meteorologist Dan Holliday on Classic Hits 105.1. 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

0: Welcome to the jungle, and that jungle is Monday. It's GNR. Good morning. It's Tim. Music on the way from Madonna. We'll do the Bee Gees. We'll hit that next. And stop on by and see me on my Facebook page, facebook.com/Tim on the air.
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0: Right there on the borderline. It's Madonna. Hello. It's Tim on your Monday work day. LinkedIn's annual jobs on the rise list has just come out for the year, revealing the fastest growing occupations in the good old USA. And guess what? Jobs in AI are hot. They're hot, I tell you. Taking up three of the top five spots, including number one, AI engineers. Yeah, the people who engineer all the AI. I guess that's what that means. Self-employed jobs also snagged several spots on the list, including strategic advisors and independent consultants at number seven and founders at number one. So here are some of the human jobs. I know I'm old school. These are jobs that humans have that are on the rise, including new home sales specialists. Aren't they called realtors? I guess they're called new home sales specialists now. Healthcare reimbursement specialists. I'm sure that's a fancy name as well. And sales executives. There we go. It says what it is, sales executives. So those are on the rise. Those are human jobs, but AI gigs, very hot, as you might think. And let's hit one from Aerosmith coming next.
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6: For Waverly, Dixon, McKenzie, Fairview, and all of JZM land, areas of showers and a few thunderstorms through early afternoon today. Our high near 80. We could see additional storm development this afternoon. Otherwise, a slight chance of rain this evening. Cloudy overnight, low 62. Some fog developing early on Tuesday, then sunny with a high back into the low 80s. I'm staff meteorologist Dan Holliday on Classic Hits, 105.1 WJZM.
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It's Killer Queen. It's Tim. Good morning as we bust our way through a Monday. Music on the way this hour from Genesis, got Janet Jackson, Bonnie Tyler, and we'll do Blondie. That's coming later as we kick off this hour with Taylor Dane.

0: so they, quote, don't waste the day. I don't know how many times I remember hearing that when I was a teenager. Well, new research suggesting it's better to let them sleep in. It's a university study done by people who are late teens, early 20s. That's right. Maybe there's, I don't know, I'm sure it's true. They find that young people who catch up on lost sleep during the weekend have a significantly lower risk of depressive symptoms, according to the research. And it says adolescents between the ages of 16 and 24 who got caught up on sleep over the weekend, less likely to report symptoms of depression. I'm not a teenager, but I certainly can tell you I'm less cranky if I can sleep in on the weekends, but I got a couple of collies that think otherwise. We got music from Pat Benatar. That's coming next.
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2: For Waverly, Clarksville, Paris, Murray, and all of JZM land, occasional showers and thunderstorms today. A high this afternoon will be into the lower 80s. A few showers with us tonight, and overnight low in the low 60s. Tuesday, lots of sunshine, a high on Tuesday in the lower 80s. Little patchy fog to start our Wednesday. Otherwise, a chance of isolated showers and storms, a high near 85. Another round of showers and thunderstorms on Thursday.
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0: It's Big O, Roy Orbison. It's Tim. We're doing a Monday together with music still coming this hour. We got Erasure and Bonnie Tyler. She's coming up next for our work day.
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6: A better life with Dr. Sanjay Gupta.
7: When you need your body to perform, but some of your muscles are having trouble, other muscles can sometimes help compensate. This is a great thing short term, but long term it can lead to serious and even chronic aches and pains. So if you've got nagging stiffness or irritation somewhere, don't push through it. Try to figure out why it's happening and how you can correct it. Strength and conditioning specialist Dana Santa says, performing exercises at a deliberate tempo makes it easier to notice when the wrong muscles are taking over, and also gives the intended muscles a chance to engage before that compensation kicks in. Dana suggests that starting with primary movement patterns such as squatting, hinging, pushing, pulling, rotating, and core can help make compensation easiest to identify and to address. I'm Dr. Sanjay Gupta, helping you live a better life.
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0: dragging on those chains of love. It's Erasure. It's Tim. As we share Monday work day together, my wife lots of times tells me about her job and some of the things that go on at the things she does. And she also shares some of the terms and phrases in her work emails, just corporate speak. And I'm old school. I don't use any of the corporate speak because, well, I don't consider this to be a corporate job. However, some of these work emails make us roll our eyes. And some of these phrases are very popular. A new study uncovers the most commonly used ones. Some of these are hilarious. An analytical firm analyzed over 1 million work emails to find the most overused buzzwords. Reaching out tops the list, with follow-up coming in second, and check-in, that one comes third. And we can't forget my favorite corporate speak phrase, circle back. That just makes me gag every time I hear someone. Let's circle back. And, of course, here are the classics. Hope you're doing well and hope all is well. Yeah, those are still used a lot, but circle back, please. Let's do one. Blondie, Survivor. Let's circle back and do that next.
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16: For Waverly, Clarksville, Paris, Murray, and all of JZM land, occasional showers and thunderstorms today. A high this afternoon will be into the lower 80s. A few showers with us tonight, and overnight low in the low 60s. Tuesday, lots of sunshine, a high on Tuesday in the lower 80s. Little patchy fog to start our Wednesday. Otherwise, a chance of isolated showers and storms, a high near 85. Another round of showers and thunderstorms on Thursday.
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It's an ordinary world. Yes, it is. It's Duran Duran. It's Tim. As we roll on a Monday workday together, music on the way this hour. Prince, The Stones, Paula Abdul coming later, kicking off this hour, the classic from the Eagles.

Prince, Hall & Oates, The Eagles. The legends are flying at you fast and loud. 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
1: 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Is it too much for you? 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

0: after losing her home when a neighbor's tree fell on it. And I'm wondering why her neighbor's insurance didn't cover this. I guess I could dig deeper into this. However, because that happened, she lived in her home. She lived in her car. However, following a feature on local news, the community support grew and a contractor organized the donation of materials and construction of a replacement home at no cost for the 82-year-old woman. Additional financial support raised through a crowdfunding campaign and provided the woman with permanent housing after years of not being able to live in her home, living in her car. And by the way, she gave local journalists a tour of her new home, but the woman spoke in a whisper because she had throat cancer. So it's like, man, she just was having a tough time. And she says this home is what she always wanted. And she expressed gratitude for everybody who helped out as supporters, and people contributed nearly $80,000 through a GoFundMe campaign. So officially, my faith in humanity has now been restored. Of course, it's probably not going to take long for it to be unrestored. But for now, we're good, and I'm glad the woman has a beautiful home to live in. Birthday girl, Cyndi Lauper, she's 73 today, and she's up next.
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2: For Waverly, Clarksville, Paris, Murray, and all of JZM land, occasional showers and thunderstorms today. A high this afternoon will be into the lower 80s. A few showers with us tonight, an overnight low in the low 60s. Tuesday, lots of sunshine, a high on Tuesday in the lower 80s. Little patchy fog to start our Wednesday. Otherwise, a chance of isolated showers and storms, a high near 85. Another round of showers and thunderstorms on Thursday.
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4: Goodbye, gray skies. 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

0: Bananarama doing this shocking blue hit, Venus. It's Tim. Thanks for joining me as we do a Monday work day together. Music still coming this hour. Paula Abdul, REO Speedwagon. We'll do that next.
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Madonna, Journey, NXS are all on the way as WJZM keeps our promise to play the most music while you're at work. It's Tim, and I'm here till 2, right here on Classic Hits 105.1 WJZM.

0: It's Paula Abdul, and those opposites attract. It's Tim, as we do a Monday workday together. A growing network of free microchip scanning stations starting to help reunite lost pets with their owners across East Texas. The Longview Animal Care and Adoption Center, they've installed stations allowing residents to check pets for microchips and then contact owners without waiting for animal control to get involved. Then it takes longer. Officials say the stations have reduced loose animal calls while speeding up reunions. The scanners are serviced by Home Again, which reports they've helped facilitate more than 3.5 million pet reunions nationwide. So it is very important to make sure when you get your new fur baby that they have a microchip just in case the unthinkable happens and they happen to get lost. Because many times on this show, we've talked about people reunited with their pets after 3, 5, 10, 15 years later because of the microchip. So that's very important, of course. Music from Journey. Come on, let's get that going next.
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6: For Waverly, Clarksville, Paris, Murray, and all of JZM land, occasional showers and thunderstorms today. A high this afternoon will be into the lower 80s. A few showers with us tonight, and overnight low in the low 60s. Tuesday, lots of sunshine, a high on Tuesday in the lower 80s. Little patchy fog to start our Wednesday. Otherwise, a chance of isolated showers and storms, a high near 85. Another round of showers and thunderstorms on Thursday.
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Playing one great song after another. 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

It's EO Space Cowboy Steve Miller. Good morning. It's Tim doing a Monday work day. Music on the way this hour. AC/DC got the Police. And Animotion later. Kicking off this hour, one of my faves from the 80s. It's Till Tuesday.

0: New Kids, it's Tim, as we do a Monday together. And speaking of the 90s, New Kids on the Block, most of us have told our kids that things were different, quote, back in my day. Of course, when we say that phrase, depending on when your day was, the kids' eyes start to glaze over. Oh, no, going to spin another yarn. Well, it's true. We had to fight harder to get through life. Here's a little reminder on what we had to endure in the 90s. Having your favorite cassette tape eaten by your tape player. Yeah, I can't tell you how many times. Now, that was a 70s thing, 80s thing, and a 90s thing. So I can't tell you how many cassette tapes, 8-tracks, have been eaten by the tape player. Going to the video rental store, yeah, go to Blockbuster. They had already rented out what you went for, and you probably knew that it was popular and it was going to be gone, so you had to pick something kind of random. Sometimes it turned out cool. Usually it didn't. Paying per text message. Remember when you had to pay for that? And the one that was the most difficult to work around in the 90s, you can't be online and on the phone at the same time. Oh, man, the pain and suffering we had to endure in the 1980s and even longer than that. I mean, we could go on a long list of 60s and 70s thing. I know. We've got music from The Police up next.
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6: For Waverly, Clarksville, Paris, Marie, and all of JZM land, occasional showers and thunderstorms today. A high this afternoon will be into the lower 80s. A few showers with us tonight, and overnight low in the low 60s. Tuesday, lots of sunshine, a high on Tuesday in the lower 80s. Little patchy fog to start our Wednesday. Otherwise, a chance of isolated showers and storms, a high near 85. Another round of showers and thunderstorms on Thursday.
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0: something, something at midnight, something about the rain and pina coladas, all mixed into one great, well, mixed into a song. It's Rupert Holmes. Hello, it's Tim with music coming from Animotion. And we'll fire up Dead or Alive coming up next.
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8: I'm Matt Pinfield with today's Flashback Pop Quiz. Welcome to today's Manly Pop Quiz. Are you ready? Good, because we've got a few good men for you. The first one is this guy. And then we've got this manly man. And lastly, the man in this song. What a group of guys. 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Here, listen again.

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0: Did you know who our three manly men were? The first was early Black Sabbath from their Paranoid album, An Iron Man. Next was Emerson, Lake and Palmer and their masculine tune, Lucky Man.
2: Ooh, what a lucky man he was.
0: And our last man standing was courtesy of Rush and their Tale of the Working Man. Iron Man, Lucky Man, and Working Man. And those were your answers. You passed today's pop quiz, man. Class dismissed.

0: It's Animotion, my obsession. Hello, my name is Tim. Thank you for joining me as we do a Monday work day together. And let's check in some Hollywood TV news as the fireworks for Macy's 4th of July fireworks. It's not going to just be over New York City skyline. It's going to be on stage as well, as NBC announced. The celebration is going to be broadcast live, featuring performances from Post Malone, Salt-N-Pepa, Blake Shelton, and others. It's going to be broadcast live Saturday night, July 4th, from 8 until 10 p.m. Eastern and Pacific on NBC. Simulcasting on Peacock as well. So, in addition to all the events nationwide going on, America's 250th birthday, and from coast to coast, all kinds of great town celebrations, you have that as well. Macy's 4th of July fireworks. Music on the way from Sheryl Crow, and do one from Toto. That is coming up next.
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13: For Waverly, Clarksville, Paris, Murray, and all of JZM land, occasional showers and thunderstorms today. A high this afternoon will be into the lower 80s. A few showers with us tonight, and overnight low in the low 60s. Tuesday, lots of sunshine, a high on Tuesday in the lower 80s. Little patchy fog to start our Wednesday. Otherwise, a chance of isolated showers and storms, a high near 85. Another round of showers and thunderstorms on Thursday.
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It's Aha. Hello there. My name is Tim with Music on the Way this hour. Whitney Houston, Peter Gabriel, do Soft Cell, and also Depeche Mode's coming later as we kick off this hour with Grease. It's Frankie Valli.

0: Gumby and his two little music note friends are off to music land for some rhythm fun.
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Feeling so emotional. It's Whitney Houston. Hello there. My name is Tim. We're going to hit on a few more celebrity birthdays that are for today, June 22nd. Howard Eddie Kalin of the Turtles, turning 79. He was the founding member, lead singer of the band, and they had 5 top 10 hits in the 60s. This was their only number one hit, Happy Together, in 1967. Todd Rundgren, he's turning 78 today. His biggest hit peaked at number 5.

0: Kramer, Sophie's Choice, and the Iron Lady, and she holds the record of 21 Oscar nominations in her career. Incredible. And of course, she just starred in The Devil Wears Prada 2 that came out in April. Lindsay Wagner is turning 77 today, played Jamie Summers on The $6 Million Man and the spinoff series The Bionic Woman. Cyndi Lauper, she's turning 73 today. She had 8 top 10 hits, 2 number ones in the 80s with Time After Time and True Colors. And Carson Daly, turning 53, got his host as the VJ on MTV's Total Request Live. Not partial, but Total Request. He hosted NBC's Last Call with Carson Daly and hosts NBC's coverage of New Year's Eve at Times Square. If you're celebrating today, I hope you had a great birthday with music still coming from Peter Gabriel. And we have Madonna. She's up next.
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14: For Waverly, Dixon, McKenzie, Fairview, and all of JZM land. Could see some showers and scattered thunderstorms pushing through today. A high this afternoon, right around the 80-degree mark. A few hit or miss showers tonight, low 60s. Tuesday, lots of sunshine. A high will be into the lower 80s. We should see clear skies with patchy fog Tuesday night, and then a few isolated showers and storms Wednesday. Highs near 85 degrees.
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0: Got to listen to your heart. It's Roxette. It's Tim on your Monday. By the way, hit me up on my Facebook page at facebook.com/Tim on the air with Uncle Cracker teaming up with Dobie Gray and Soft Cell up next for our workday.
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It's Tim. 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

0: Uncle Cracker giving Dobie Gray a little refresh on his hit Drift Away. It's Tim, and I'm heading out the door. Thanks for doing a Monday with me, with music on the way from Pat Benatar next. Have a spectacular day.
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13: For Waverly, Dixon, McKenzie, Fairview, and all of JZM land. Could see some showers and scattered thunderstorms pushing through today. A high this afternoon right around the 80-degree mark. A few hit-and-miss showers tonight, low 60s. Tuesday, lots of sunshine. A high will be into the lower 80s. We should see clear skies with patchy fog Tuesday night and then a few isolated showers and storms Wednesday. Highs near 85 degrees.
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Here we are, Monday again, right on schedule, completely unbothered by anyone's feelings about it. It's actually kind of admirable if you think about it long enough. I'm Ryan Chase, still to come, Spin Doctors and Prince. Right now it's Lionel Richie.

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Well, the music world lost one of its true giants today. Clive Davis, the man behind some of the biggest names in the history of music, passed away this morning at his home in New York City at 94 years old. Now, if you've ever loved a Whitney Houston song, Alicia Keys, anything Bruce Springsteen, Clive Davis had a hand in making that happen. He spent more than six decades

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18: For Waverly, Dixon, McKenzie, Fairview, and all of JZM land. Could see some showers and scattered thunderstorms pushing through today. A high this afternoon right around the 80-degree mark. A few hit-or-miss showers tonight, low 60s. Tuesday, lots of sunshine. A high will be into the lower 80s. We should see clear skies with patchy fog Tuesday night and then a few isolated showers and storms Wednesday. Highs near 85 degrees.
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0: Foreigner, cold as ice. I'm Ryan Chase. This story is going to stick with you. There's a 26-year-old magician named Daniel Hidden. He just vanished from the Gold Coast in Australia in the early morning hours of June 14th, drove off towing his caravan, and hasn't been seen since. Kind of bizarre for a magician. Police found his car and caravan abandoned in a valley parking lot 2 days later, but no signs of Daniel anywhere. The detail that's giving everyone chills, his website currently reads, "Transformation requires disappearance." Where did he go?
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6: 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Actress Meryl Streep is celebrating a birthday today. Have June bugs made an appearance around your porch lights yet? Here are some interesting facts about those big beetles. 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

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Michael Jackson, Pink Floyd, U2, and a lot more on the way. It's Ryan Chase, the music you know, the station you love. 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

0: Rob Bass, DJ Easy Rock, It Takes Two. It's Ryan Chase. Now, you already know that ranch dressing is basically a food group around here, but the rest of the world is just now figuring this out. Thousands of international fans poured into the U.S. for the World Cup this summer, and somewhere between the soccer matches, they discovered ranch, and they completely lost their minds over it. It's gotten so out of hand that the TSA actually had to put a warning reminding tourists that you can't stuff four bottles of ranch in your carry-on bag to take home. One fan from Sweden called it like crack and demanded Europe get it immediately. And there's a German influencer who went so viral reacting to American food that J.J. Watt paid for his hotel room in Houston. Ranch diplomacy is apparently a real thing now.
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14: For Waverly, Dixon, McKenzie, Fairview, and all of JZM land. Could see some showers and scattered thunderstorms pushing through today. A high this afternoon right around the 80-degree mark. A few hit or miss showers tonight, low 60s. Tuesday, lots of sunshine. A high will be into the lower 80s. We should see clear skies with patchy fog Tuesday night, and then a few isolated showers and storms Wednesday. Highs near 85 degrees.
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Well, if getting here this morning took more out of you than it probably should have, well, same, my friend, same. That's just the Monday tax. Everybody has to pay it. I'm Ryan Chase. Coming up, we've got Cutting Crew, also BTO. Right now, it's Queen.

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And we're keeping the energy sky high. 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

0: Bachman Turner Overdrive. I'm Ryan Chase. If you've ever seen a beehive up close, you know you don't want to be anywhere near 2 million of them on the loose, especially when they're a little upset. That actually happened in Southeast Texas on Sunday when a semi-truck hauling beehives flipped over and sent nearly 2 million bees into the wild. Authorities told the residents in the area to just stay inside while beekeepers and first responders worked together to round things up, which I don't understand how you would do that. 2 million bees? You don't round that up. You just kind of let that happen. The good news, though, is the bees they were able to get were headed to a local honey farm. So at least somebody's getting something sweet out of the whole mess.
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8: From the Colton Steakhouse of Dixon Weather Center. For Waverly, Dixon, McKenzie, Fairview, and all of JZM land. Could see some showers and scattered thunderstorms pushing through today. A high this afternoon right around the 80-degree mark. A few hit-and-miss showers tonight, low 60s. Tuesday, lots of sunshine. A high will be into the lower 80s. We should see clear skies with patchy fog Tuesday night, and then a few isolated showers and storms Wednesday. Highs near 85 degrees.
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0: 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That fifth guy,
1: he's never getting invited back to the family reunion.

0: Eddie Money, Baby Hold On. It's Ryan Chase. Next time you're having a rough day, just remember that it could always be worse. There's a guy who managed to drive his Tesla straight through a fence and into a public swimming pool last week. Not a puddle, not a ditch, no, an actual swimming pool, fully submerged. A lifeguard heard the crash, looked up, saw a car just sitting there in the water, and his first thought was that it had to be some kind of training exercise. So he jumped in, helped break a window, and got the driver out safely before the water could rise above his head. Well, the driver walked away without a scratch. The pool is temporarily closed, and the lifeguard's grandparents have apparently been calling him a hero ever since.
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Ryan Chase with you. Hey, do me a quick favor. 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

0: Jay Giles Band, Centerfold. It's Ryan Chase. Hey, the next time you're pushing a grocery cart around at the store, take a good look at this thing because it might be watching you back. Now, you've heard of Instacart in some places. They have rolled out shopping carts loaded with cameras, weight sensors, and location trackers in hundreds of cities across the country. And brands are paying some real money to serve you personalized ads based on exactly what you're dropping into your basket in real time. You toss in some ice cream cones, and suddenly the screen on your cart is suggesting dryers. Not by accident, but because someone paid for that exact moment. Now, what they haven't told anyone is how long they're keeping that camera footage, whether they're doing anything with facial recognition or how you opt out. Now, it could be some time before we see that here in town, but you never know. It could be on the horizon. That's the part that should probably make you a little uncomfortable.
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10: For Waverly, Dixon, McKenzie, Fairview, and all of JZM land. Could see some showers and scattered thunderstorms pushing through today. A high this afternoon right around the 80-degree mark. A few hit or miss showers tonight, low 60s. Tuesday, lots of sunshine. The high will be into the lower 80s. We should see clear skies with patchy fog Tuesday night and then a few isolated showers and storms Wednesday. Highs near 85 degrees.
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Hey, just think, the whole week is still ahead of you. Nothing's gone wrong yet. Nothing's been dropped yet. It's actually a pretty good place to start from, if you ask me. I'm Ryan Chase. Still to come, Human League and Dexy's Midnight Runners.

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0: Dexy's Midnight Runners, Come On Eileen. It's Ryan Chase. The next time you fill up at the gas station, this might stick in the back of your mind. There's a woman who just pulled up to the pump and topped off her brand new Subaru, ended up stranded on the side of the interstate for 6 hours in the middle of the night because her tank was full of water instead of gas. I guess the dealership drained it out, handed her a bill for over $1,200, which is a pretty brutal surprise on a car she'd only owned for a few months. Ended up getting reimbursed, but she wants other drivers to know, especially if you've got an older car that won't automatically shut itself down when it detects contaminated fuel, because hers did, and it saved her engine from a whole lot worse.
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7: 1846, Adolphe Sax, 32, patents the saxophone in Paris, France. The musician and music instrument designer created a full range of saxophones over the ensuing years, but filed for bankruptcy in 1852, 73, and 77 due to withering challenges and lawsuits from rival instrument makers. Sax died, broke, in 1894. 1981, in a closed Manhattan court, Mark David Chapman, 25, pleads guilty to first-degree murder in the death of John Lennon and is sentenced 20 years to life in a Buffalo prison. Last August, Chapman, 70, was denied parole a 14th time and is eligible again in February.
10: She used to love me.
7: 1998, unconventional outlaw country singer David Allan Coe, 58, marries Rebecca Smith at Radnor Baptist Church in Nashville. It was Coe's fifth of six marriages. Predictably, this marriage ends after only 9 months.
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4: For Waverly, Dixon, McKenzie, Fairview, and all of JZM land. Could see some showers and scattered thunderstorms pushing through today. A high this afternoon right around the 80-degree mark. A few hit or miss showers tonight, low 60s. Tuesday, lots of sunshine. A high will be into the lower 80s. We should see clear skies with patchy fog Tuesday night and then a few isolated showers and storms Wednesday. Highs near 85 degrees.
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6: We're in a sunshine state of mind.
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0: Whitney Houston, I'm Every Woman. It's Ryan Chase. Here's some news that should take a little weight off your shoulders today. Scientists have been telling us for years that the sun will eventually expand and swallow the earth whole. But a new study says that might not actually happen. Thank God. Turns out the sun will lose so much mass as it dies that Earth could actually drift further away and escape the whole thing entirely. Now, before you cancel your weekend plans, keep in mind this isn't happening for like 5 billion years. But still, it's nice to know that we do have options.
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0: Well, if you needed a little feel-good moment today, here it is for you. Lily Collins, Phil Collins' daughter, posted a beautiful Father's Day message for her dad this weekend, saying she's endlessly grateful for his love and support. And now that she's a parent herself, she says she has a whole new appreciation for everything he has done. She also gave Phil a pretty sweet new title, Grandpa P, after she and her husband welcomed their daughter, Tove, last year. Not bad for a guy who wrote You'll Be My Heart as a lullaby just for her.
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12: For Waverly, Dixon, McKenzie, Fairview, and all of JZM land. Could see some showers and scattered thunderstorms pushing through today. A high this afternoon, right around the 80-degree mark. A few hit and miss showers tonight, low 60s. Tuesday, lots of sunshine. A high will be into the lower 80s. We should see clear skies with patchy fog Tuesday night, and then a few isolated showers and storms Wednesday. Highs near 85 degrees.
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2: 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Yeah, baby.

Well, if your weekend wasn't long enough, well, it never is. That is not a personal failing. That's just a universal design flaw that nobody has seemed to be able to fix yet. I'm Ryan Chase. Coming up, we got Chicago and the Commodores. Right now, it's Elton John and Kiki D.

0: Commodores and Brick House. I'm Ryan Chase. If you've ever turned up the radio and thought, this song is perfect, well, there's a good chance Clive Davis had something to do with that. The legendary music mogul passed away this morning at his New York City home at 94, leaving behind a legacy that touched pretty much every corner of popular music. Whitney Houston, Bruce Springsteen, Alicia Keys, Janis Joplin. He didn't just sign them, he actually helped make them stars. 6 decades in the music business, and he never lost his ear for a hit. The music world is a little quieter today. Rest in peace, Clive Davis.
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7: For Waverly, Dixon, McKenzie, Fairview, and all of JZM land. Could see some showers and scattered thunderstorms pushing through today. A high this afternoon right around the 80-degree mark. A few hit or miss showers tonight, low 60s. Tuesday, lots of sunshine. A high will be into the lower 80s. We should see clear skies with patchy fog Tuesday night and then a few isolated showers and storms Wednesday. Highs near 85 degrees.
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0: Foreigner Jukebox Hero. I'm Ryan Chase. You know how a good magic trick leaves you wondering what just happened? This one is not a trick. Daniel Hidden, he's a 26-year-old magician from Australia's Gold Coast. I guess he disappeared in the middle of the night on June 14th, drove off with a caravan and simply never came back. Well, the cops tracked his abandoned car and caravan down 2 days later, but Daniel was nowhere to be found. And the part nobody can shake is the message on his website right now that says, "Transformation requires disappearance." What does that mean?
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0: Cyndi Lauper, All Through the Night. I'm Ryan Chase. Hey, turns out the most powerful thing America brought to the World Cup was not soccer. It was actually ranch dressing. Fans from all over Europe showed up to watch their teams play and ended up falling completely head over heels for our favorite condiment. I guess things have gotten so out of hand that the TSA actually had to post a warning telling tourists to stop trying to smuggle bottles of it home in their carry-on bags. One fan from Sweden posted online that ranch is like crack and demanded that Europe get it immediately. And honestly, she's not wrong.
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12: For Waverly, Dixon, McKenzie, Fairview, and all of JZM land. Could see some showers and scattered thunderstorms pushing through today. A high this afternoon, right around the 80-degree mark. A few hit and miss showers tonight, low 60s. Tuesday, lots of sunshine. A high will be into the lower 80s. We should see clear skies with patchy fog Tuesday night, and then a few isolated showers and storms Wednesday. Highs near 85 degrees.
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There is something quietly powerful about showing up on a Monday. You know, there's no fanfare, no applause. You're just here, ready or not, here. That counts more than it gets credit for. I'm Ryan Chase. Still to come, we've got Sheila E. and Kenny Loggins. Right now, it's Billy

While the other stations are busy chatting your ears off, we're over here doing what they should be doing, playing more music. Classic Hits 105.1 WJZM.

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0: Kenny Loggins, Danger Zone. It's Ryan Chase. Hey, somewhere in the Southeast yesterday, there's a truck driver who had the absolute worst day of his career. There's a semi-truck hauling beehives, and it overturned on Sunday and unleashed nearly 2 million bees onto a rural road. And yeah, it was exactly as chaotic as it sounds. Sounds like a movie, actually. Authorities told everyone nearby to get inside, stay inside, while beekeepers and first responders spent hours wrangling the situation back under control. Which I don't understand how you do that, because bees, they can fly. They're not exactly known for being obedient, if you will. However, the bees they were able to retrieve, they're now headed to a local honey farm, which honestly feels like the most Texas ending to a Texas story ever.
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12: For Waverly, Hollow Rock, Springfield, Henry, and all of JCM land, we may see a stray shower or two early, otherwise cloudy skies, low 60s. Tuesday, a bounty of sunshine. Highs on Tuesday will be just over 80. Tuesday night, little patchy fog, overnight low in the low 60s. Wednesday, a few isolated showers to storms, a high near 85. And then Thursday, scattered showers, a few storms, a high near 85 degrees.
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0: Fleetwood Mac, Say You Love Me. It's Ray and Chase. I think most lifeguards spend their summers watching kids do cannonballs and blowing the whistle. Well, Mike spent his Tuesday last week pulling a man out of a Tesla at the bottom of a pool. This driver somehow hit the gas instead of the brake, blew through a fence, and sent his electric car straight into a public swimming pool this week. Lovely. Mike stayed cool, broke the window, and got the guy out on a backboard before the water could rise above his head. The driver was totally fine. The pool is closed till further notice, and Mike is currently fielding very proud phone calls from his grandparents.
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It's Ryan Chase with you this afternoon. Thanks for coming along as we play more of Waverly's classic hits. 105.1 WJZM.

0: NXS, new sensation. It's Ryan Chase. How about your grocery cart has been upgraded and you didn't get a say in it? The company Instacart, that you may have heard of, they have quietly rolled out shopping carts around the country that are packed with cameras, location trackers, and screens that serve you personalized ads based on what you're putting in your basket right now. And they're already in over 100 cities. Might be some time before they show up in our city, but it's probably in the near future. Drop a bag of chips in the cart, and a brand that paid for that exact moment will pop on your screen before you even make it to the next aisle. The part they haven't bothered to explain is that they're doing with all that extra camera footage, whether facial recognition is involved, and how exactly you're supposed to opt out.
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13: For Waverly, Hollow Rock, Springfield, Henry, and all of JCM land, we may see a stray shower or two early, otherwise cloudy skies, low 60s. Tuesday, a bounty of sunshine. Highs on Tuesday will be just over 80. Tuesday night, little patchy fog, overnight low in the low 60s. Wednesday, a few isolated showers, a storm's a high near 85. And then Thursday, scattered showers, a few storms, a high near 85 degrees.
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